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So less than an hour till we get to playing some Buccaneers. So make sure you come on down here before 7:40 to come get your cards. Playing your odd and even, your two lines, both at 50%. Regular games here, Red Cross, letter X, both 150 apiece. Accumulator at $992.60. Constellation, you start 250. First Black Elk, 500. Second, 250. And then also 50-50 available. 3 for $1, 21 for 5. So that's your full lineup for tonight. Okay, so make sure you come on down here. Yeah, you still got about a half hour pretty much. Okay. And got a request here for some AC/DC. Yeah, I want to hear a little bit of some AC/DC. So I will get this put on here right away. And don't forget, yes, we are open up regular hours today, meaning us here at the radio, of course, and smoke shop in the VLTs. Yes, okay, so I'll get with this request here right away. So if you do want to hear something before bingo time, then just you know what to do. Here's my request right here on 106.

Okay, Sandy Bay Radio 106.3 FM, 728 the time. I'm just watching the Jets game here right now. They just scored about 20 seconds ago, so they're up 1-0 against Minnesota right now. So right on, boys. Okay, so a couple more requests here before bingo time for some Chris Brown and some Shania Twain. So I'll get these ones going here right away. And don't forget, you have exactly 11 more minutes to come on down. Come get your cards. Don't forget, you're playing the Indian Star Bingo tonight. At your odd and even, your two lines both at 50%. Red cross letter X, 150 a piece. Accumulator sitting at $992.60 for the Indian Star. Constellation for 250. First black call, 500. Second call is 250. Okay. And make sure for those odd and evens, you dab up those odd numbers. Today's the 13th. Okay. So we're going to get to these requests here right away. So here's some Holy Blindfold coming up here.

I said I'm no authority on being beaten down. But sometimes this old world can drive a man right into the ground. Can chain him to his paycheck if some boss will give him work.

When the dreams that they give a man are gone, there's little left but hate. And some men are blinded to the truth until it's just too late. Until he finds himself begging with his hand all around his hat. Kid, you ask your daddy,

You're listening to Sandy Bay Radio 106.3. Okay. So, I'm going to be kicking around here for a little while longer. So, if someone wants to hear something before I take off, make sure you get in your call. Take a look here at some scores. I'm just catching the Jets game here right now. And they're doing pretty good. Up 3-2 against the Wild right now in the second. Cole Perfetti scoring 2 goals and Mark Scheifele scoring 1 there too as well. Take a look here at some other scores around the league here. So you got the Devils beating the Red Wings 5-4 earlier. Panthers 7-3 over the Blue Jackets. Canadiens 4-3 against the Sabres in the shootout. And Hurricanes 4-2 over the Caps. Kraken 3-2 against the Flyers. Rangers beating the Lightning 4-1. And Senators 7-2 over the Blues. No, I meant the Blues 7-2 over the Senators, my bad. Islanders 3-2. They're up on the Canucks right now. Minute left in the third there. Blackhawks up 3-2 on Pittsburgh. Jets. Oh, I just did the Jets. Avalanche up 2-1 against Dallas. Golden Knights Predators tied at 2 apiece. About 6 minutes left in the second. Mammoth up 3-1 on the Leafs right now. Flames up 1-0 on the Ducks about 12 minutes into the first. A couple games still yet to come. Oilers and Kings for 9:30. And the Bruins and the Sharks for 10 o'clock. Okay, so just a quick recap there on some scores. And we might as well take a look here at your weather while we are at it. 6 degrees right now. Cloudy out there. Went from the northwest at 14, gusting up to 21. We'll take a look here at your overnight. Looking to be 1 and clear, feeling -2. Tomorrow morning, looking to be 1 and sunny, feeling like -2. Should warm up by the afternoon, going to be 12 and sunny. And Thursday,

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1: yeah, this for the West Coast CD.
2: Yo.
1: Hey. 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
3: Yeah.

the dark, trying to catch a mark, slipping with this thing that bark. Cry baby on the swamp, got the exit lock, and ain't no doubt coming out, he gon' wreck your night. Pass me the satin cloak so I can wet my throat, while I sag the blue khakis with the Raider coat.

right, you're listening to 106.3. We're having a talent show at the complex today. Registration is happening right now. So come on down to the complex. The show will start at 6 p.m. There are age categories for male and female, youth, adult, and vocals duet. No drugs or alcohol allowed, and there will be cash prizes. There was no entry fee, so come on down to the complex, register, and the show will start at 6 p.m.

No, no, no, no! Jump!

0: Hi, how's it going? So I hear you've won this many times, so this is a piece of cake for you, huh?
1: Yeah, there's a lot of good singers out there, and
0: yeah,
1: it's pretty good.
0: Okay, and introduce your guitarist.
1: It's my cousin Jules McIver is going to be playing lead guitar for me. And I'd like to dedicate this song to my late cousin Chris Richard.
0: Okay, all right, everybody, let's have a big hand for Serena Richard here live on radio.

Virginia calling from the Sandy Bay Health Center, and just to inform you that we will be holding some walk-in clinics at the community complex on Wednesday, April 21st from 1 p.m. to 6 p.m. We'll also be having another clinic on Saturday, April 24th from 1 p.m. to 4 p.m. by walk-in, or if you choose to pre-register for either of those clinics, you can call the health center at 204-843-2304. We will be having some draws for some fantastic prizes once we've completed our vaccination clinics for all of our 283 membership who have received a vaccine that's been hosted by the Sandy Bay Health Center. The draw will take place on the first week of May. We have prizes such as barbecues, TVs, camping packages, and patio sets. So we want everybody to come and get their vaccine. We're offering the Moderna vaccine to all of our Sandy Bay 283 members, 18 years of age and older. So come on by, get your vaccine, help keep the community safe. Thank you.

We never saw it from each other's sides, for eye to eye. Just eye for eye, lie for lie, fight or flight. So much baggage, need a luggage rack. But we carry on with our public spats and our feuds. Up, back in the news. Love taps when I dissed you like it was fun. Actually used to run back to the booth. Jump back in the studio, give you a tongue lashing in you. Laughed at the stomach, tat with the tomb. Stoney was funny back in our youth. But then it wasn't after we knew that we were done and actually through. But if there's one fraction of truth, if it could be spun back, I would do so many things different. Cause it was such a dumbass excuse. You hit me once, and that I would use to continue the pattern of abuse. Why did I punch back? Girls, your dad is a scumbag. I'm confused. Cause

doing the beat I love, but the writer's block, the line that's hot that I forgot. We laughed a little, cried a lot. I'll never forget when you came home and you held Haley. Hey, before you went to jail and daily, how we'd wait for that mail lady or by the phone for mom to call. And I watched you pull yourself up and we decided on giving it one more try despite it all. You're my lightning rod when my sky gets dark. I'm your shiny rocks in that tiny box. When we tied the knot, when we broke the knot, every line we crossed, we were supposed to not. Every time we fought, the insults to God thrown too far. Words that we said that we didn't mean, the ones that we meant that we didn't say, the ones that we thought that we should have said, letters written that we could have read, which maybe would have led to some good instead and had this put to bed. But I'd be lying still if I said I wouldn't sit in here asking.

brought out the worst in each other. Someone had to make the sparring in, cause I loved you, but I hated that me, and I don't wanna see that side again. But I'm sorry, Kim, more than you could ever comprehend. Leaving you was fucking harder than sawing off a fucking body limb. Once upon a time, we're all we had. Maybe that's what drew us to each other. It was true love, shit we never knew was possible. We might have loved each other too much. And maybe that's what made us do what we did to each other. All the screw ups, cause you always thought that you was more in love with me, and I was thinking I was more in love than you was. For all the times that we thought it worked, till we saw how wrong we were. When the dust settles now and all the dirt, if I touch the rawest nerve, all I want is for us not to hurt. And it's been an exhausting

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Partly yours, partly mine, but really no one's. This is so tough, I'm getting choked up. 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

0: Hey, there's no way you can hide it. 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
0: They will catch you and arrest you. 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

5:59 is the time now, and a bit of your current conditions. Going to be sunny this morning. Winds from the west at 15 kilometers and feeling a lot more like -2. And for this afternoon, it's going to be sunny. Winds from the south at 24 kilometers and feeling a lot more like +11. And for this evening, it's going to be cloudy. Winds from the south at 32 kilometers and feeling a lot more like +4. And overnight tonight, chance of a shower, winds from the southwest at 33 kilometers, and feeling a lot more like +1. So it's a bit of your current condition, and drive safe if you're heading out somewhere. Here's Don Williams with Lord, I Hope This Stays Good.

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This is Hank Williams speaking for all the boys and myself, saying if the good Lord's willing and the creeks don't rise, we'll see you again for long.

0: It's a touching little Steve Goodman number about trains, trucks, mamas, prison, and getting drunk. 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
1: I was drunk

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0: just a little masterpiece of nonsense I wrote here a couple of years ago, 3 years ago.
1: That suits me.
0: A lot of folks request this for other folks. Nobody hardly ever requests it for themselves. Thank you. There it is. If you mind your business, you won't have time to be fooling around with mine, huh? Let's go.

All right, I was in the shorts of the bean, which is 8 o'clock is the time, 8:01 now. Yeah, DJ book noem de zalatik for this morning. It's gonna be sunny, so it is in Gabo and Das Oceanan and doing thing winds from the west at 15 kilometers. So in Ishi is much to each of the chaos and no up a little on the cool side of -2 for this morning. So now quick the Zagatik for this afternoon is gonna be sunny, so it is showing Nishanashani wind doing winds from the south at 24 kilometers. So with that social beige mush to Pangiska the Kyasing a little on the cool side of +11 for this afternoon. Now Shikam dining a cook for this evening, it's gonna be cloudy, so it is showing the Simid Nashanish doing winds from the south at 32 kilometers. So in the wind yeah mush to my a little on the cool side for this evening of +4. The book could be a chance of a shower for overnight tonight. So with this show on is in Gabon on the midnight and it's with doing winds from the southwest at 33 kilometers. So education was to my Pangiska did the Kayasing known the book a little on the cool side of +1. Overnight tonight, so that is a bit of your current condition. As again, I been a quickies. I midas washing you when I the 14th of October is what I'm saying. So habitoise no Wednesday, and it is day 5, and buses will be running. Buses will be running. So let the other parents know about it. Yeah, and it is day 5 for the students of IBMS. And a good morning to everybody out there. All right, moving right along, and I got a request coming from Beulah out there, and misses her brother Arthur a lot, and misses him a whole lot, and wants to send him some Jelly Roll with Heaven Took You Early here on 106.

All right. That's a kadikmang, a weebman. A little bit of some Flame and Arrow with Blaine Constant. As again, I've been out quick. He's just saying that's what she knew. It's the 14th of October, and I have a toy sent home Wednesday today. And it is day 5, and buses are on the road, so slow it down when you meet up with the buses and slow it down to a stop when those red lights are flashing. Drive safe out there is all you got to do. Alrighty, okie dokie. And what else was I going to bring up? It's going to bring up a little bit of some more fiddle. A little more of some more fiddle. Ganabatma, Mizabe, Nishadokit, Sleeping Giant Two-Step here on 106.

wake up, we're too close to be alone. 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

0: Moon is cock. Yeah, a little bit of wake up. All right, so 8:48 is the time now. Yes, and again, in Hawkeye, is a sign. That's what she knew when it's October the 14th. I have a toy sent home Wednesday, and it is day 5 for IBMS. And a good morning to IBMS, to the students, the staff and teachers, bus drivers, a very good morning. And to the band office, our new chief, Jason Starr, also counselors Jason Starr, Michael Dumas, Trevor Prince, and Russell Starr. Congrats, guys, congrats. And a good morning to you, chief and counsel. And also to the staff at the band office. And let's see who else. There is ISETS. And there is, let's see if I could remember some stuff here. The health center. And also the maintenance building to the guys out there. Yeah, to the boys. And also the daycare. I can't forget the daycare. Yeah, the little ones out there for the daycare and the staff there. And CFS, Jordan's principal. Let's see, the health center. Our neighbors here, the DOPS. We still call them the DOPS. And the EMS station, the clinic. And the clinic drivers. Yeah, can't forget the clinic drivers, the taxis. And also maintenance building, I did say that, and safety officers, and the heavy equipment operators, electricians, plumbers, septic and water delivery guys, and the wood boys, and the garbage boys, and also, let's see, where am I at here, the security, the night watchman, let's see. And also Lake Road Convenience South and Lake Road, Lakeview Convenience North and Ojibwe Snack Shop and Nietzsche Store and construction workers out there and the complex team here, yeah. And to all the loyal listeners of Santa Bay Radio and the elders, yeah. And can't forget our dogs, cats, insects, birds, and the reptiles, and whatever. Good morning to everybody. Yeah, and all nations far away. A very, very good morning. And everybody try and have a great day as much as you can. All right. And this coming weekend, yeah, you don't want to miss out this coming weekend. No Mucking Around presents Spooky Forest 2026, yep, this coming Saturday and Sunday. Saturday is going to be from 6 to 11 p.m. And also on the 18th, that's on a Sunday, from 4 to 9 p.m. over at Laura Prince's residence at 440 Ridge Road South. Treats and refreshments while supplies last. Yeah, you don't want to miss out on that. And that's going to be No Mucking Around presents Spooky Forest over at Laura Prince's place. All right, so this coming weekend. Alrighty, moving right along. Here's some little Red Riding Hood for yes.
1: Oh!
2: Who said I see walking in these woods?
1: Why, it's little Red Riding Hood.

0: Suddenly, to my surprise,
1: he did the mash.
0: He did the monster mash.
1: The monster mash.
0: It was a graveyard smash.
1: He did the mash.
0: It caught on.

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0: postman too. 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
1: Then you can mash.
0: Then you can monster mash.
1: The monster mash.
0: And do my graveyard smash.
1: Then you can mash.
0: You'll catch on in a flash.
1: Then you can mash.
0: Then you can monster mash.
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3: 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Yes, that is the time. Alrighty, and what else was I gonna? Yeah, so this coming weekend, just to let you know, for some of you that are just tuning in, No Mucking Around presents Spooky Forest this coming weekend. Saturday and Sunday. Yeah, Saturday from 6 to 11 and Sunday 4 to 9 p.m. And that's over at Laura Prince's, 440 Ridge Road South. And treats and refreshments while supplies last. Alrighty. Okie dokie. So all we gotta do is keep on rocking all over the world. Here's John Fogerty.
4: Well, I need a little help up here. So I want to meet somebody out here. I'll just tell you that this is America's greatest rock and roller of all time. One of the best songwriters ever. And my friend, come on, Mr. Bruce Springsteen.

listening, it's hard to tell what's coming down the line. We heard you were the fast train coming out of Galilee. We wondered what you

0: am I going to overdub something like that?
1: All right, 9:37 is the time. And yeah, smoke shop's open. If you're wanting to purchase your brand, come on down. Want to try your luck? Don't forget your key if you can check for mail. And yeah, this coming weekend, you don't want to miss out on the No Mucking Around Presents Spooky Forest 2026. This coming Saturday from 6 to 11 p.m. And also on the 18th on Sunday will be 4 to 9 p.m. And over at Laura Prince's residence at 440 Ridge Road South, treats and refreshments will be till they last. All right. And if you want to hear a song, don't hesitate to call the request line at 204-843-2614. Or if you want to make a request, do it up. Here's Faraway Eyes with some Billy Joe Green.
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that territory, rolling down lonesome heartache Highway 16, listening to both country and western music on radio station NCIFM. When a preacher man broke in on the radio and he said, "You know what, Billy Joe?" And I said, "What?" "You know, you always had the Lord by your side." Well, I was so pleased to be informed of this that I broke the speed limit several times in his honor. Thank you, Lord. Thank you, Jesus.

she was, just sitting there, a little blurry, worse for wear and tear, was my little honky-tonk girl with her fall.

is that I'm going to sing something to you, and you all are going to sing it back to me. How exciting is that?

11:26 is the time now, and women's group, that's going to be happening over at the youth center at 1:30. But there will be no rides. But there will be no rides for the women's group. That's going to be happening over at the youth center at 1:30. So calling all ladies. All right, smoke shop's open. Want to try your luck? Come on down. On with some more music. Holding things together. Here's Dwight Yoakam.

11:33 is the time. And celebrating birthday today, Melinda McIver. And your cousin Lana Smith would like to wish you a very happy birthday, Melinda. And to enjoy your day. And to enjoy your day with some birthday special for you. And a little bit of some orange blossom special. All for you on your special day there, Melinda. Happy birthday.

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He said, "Let me go and ask my wife." He come out of the house, I could see in his face. I know there was no. He said, "I don't know, man. She kind of funny, you know." I said, "I know. Everybody funny. Now you funny too.

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She'll be lucky to get in the back rent. She ain't gonna get none of it. So I stop in the local bar, you know, people. I go to the bar.

Okie dokie, 11:54 is the time now, and the smoke shop's open. Want to try your luck? Don't forget your key. And also, women's group that's going to be taking place over at the youth center at 1:30. So to the ladies, yeah, they want to see you and hear from you. All right, here's AC/DC. It's a long way to the top if you want to rock and roll.

All right, 12:47 is the time now, and a women's group that's going to be happening at the youth center at 1:30. Calling all women, they want to hear from you. They want to hear from you. So, to the ladies, women's group today at the youth center. Smoke shop's open. Come try your luck, and don't forget your key. Here's a billboard on the girl on a billboard. Here's the Road Hammers.

All right, to the ladies out there, 1:30 is the woman's group over at the youth center. So, calling all ladies, they want to see you and hear from you. Here's King of the Road, here's Roger Miller.

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Skip a rope, skip a rope.

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If you're wanting to purchase your brand, come on down. 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And I do believe women's group's happening over at the youth center. So to the ladies, if you can make your way down to the youth center and they want to see you and hear from you. All right, my time's almost up here, and DJ Stan will be taking over. And everybody trying to have a great day. I'm going to try anyway. Oh, geez. Anyways, till tomorrow.

All right, 1:47 is the time, and the birthday girl called here and wants to hear some fiddle music, and that's Melinda McIver, and a happy birthday, Melinda, and she wants to hear some fiddle tunes, so I got them all lined up here with some Flame and Arrow and some Blaine Constant, Sierra Noble, and some other artists, some fiddle. So got some fiddle music lined up for you here, Melinda, here on 106, and a happy birthday.

Alrighty. You guys are listening to some Sandy Bay Radio 106.3 FM. Oh, my thing is just loud there, my microphone. I mean, not my microphone, my headphones. Can just hear myself good. What is the time? 2:04 PM. Had some four-string polka playing there. Four-stringed polka. What is going on around here on a Wednesday? I guess it's a fresh week for me already, kind of, you know, middle of the week. There was no work Monday, no work Tuesday. Oh, it was a nice long weekend. Yeah, I got to see my kids and all that. Yeah, it was a good one. It was a nice one, yeah. And what else happened? We did our election thingy, eh? Wow. Yeah, we got it done. So, what do we got to say? Congrats to the new nominees or whatever. Is that how you say it? Nominees. So yeah, congrats to them. What was that? Oh, you even got a list here. It says Chief Jason Starr, Counselors Michael Dumas, Trevor Prince, Russell Starr Jr. Yeah, we even Counselors Jason Starr. Okay, so we got a little list there. No Mucking Around presents Spooky Forest. Oh, even that's coming up there, that Spooky Forest. October 17. Saturday, 6 to 11. 6 to 11. The 18th, 4 to 9 p.m. over at Laura Prince's, 440 Ridge Road South. Treats and refreshments while supplies last. So they'll have some treats there, I guess. And women's group at the Youth Center, 1:30. Is that today? Well, sounds like it, 1:30. Maybe it was going on for a while. How does it look over there? Yeah, it looks a little busy. Over there. Women's group, Youth Center. What else going on around here? Birthdays. Make your own dance regalia over at the Health Center. Elder Center. Make your own dance regalia. Lots of stuff going on. Another couple weeks. Be Halloween. Trick or treaters. Gotta get those Halloween costumes, eh? Kind of expensive. Went and checked out that Spirit Halloween. Grabbed a couple for my kids. And it's, yeah, worked out the quite a bit. Wednesday, middle of the week. Yeah, bingo cards, got those coming up here pretty soon. Another 20-25 minutes. 2:30 card sales. And Wednesday's the one-shot blackout. Highest accumulator of the week. We had one go, when was that, Monday? Yeah, Monday. So yeah, congrats to the winner there also. One-shot blackout today though, $17,158. $17,158.50. Not bad, not too shabby, I'll say. Not too shabby. We'll see if it'll get to that 18,000, maybe. Another 850, possible. We'll see anyways. Wednesday, 2:30 card sales. A bunch of stuff happening. Wednesday, middle of the week. Gonna get back to some music here for you. Nice weather we got. Sunny. A little warm, I think, you know. It's kind of cool, but a nice one. It's nice out there. I got some more fiddling coming up here. Looks like some Constitution Breakdown. So here you go. VLTs are open. Smoke Shop is open. 20 minutes till card sales. And by the way, you're listening to DJ Stan this afternoon. DJ Stan the man.

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Wednesday's the one-shot blackout, $17,158.50. A few more minutes till that. Highest accumulator of the week. Lucky number? I didn't even check the lucky number. I'll have to check that out right away. Whatever that second call blackout was. Bingo. Pretty soon, card sales. VLTs are open. Smoke shops open. Stuff. Yeah. Stuff is going on, I guess. Stuff is going on. What else going on around here? All right. Yeah, not too much going on. 2:30 almost. Get back to it. Got some music here coming up by request. Birthday music. Going out to Kayla Roulette. Kayla Roulette, your mom wants to send you a song here. Some I Got a Feeling, some Black Eyed Peas. So, here you go. Happy birthday, Kayla Roulette. Coming from mom.

Alrighty. You guys are listening to some Sandy Bay Radio. Time is now 2:35 p.m. Got those cards on sale about that time. You know the deal. 8 p.m. bingo. Got a while to come get some. 7:40. Yeah, don't cut it too close, eh? Don't cut it too close. Cards on sale. Wednesday's the one-shot blackout. $17,158.50. $17,158. Highest accumulator of the week. Get your cards if you want. What is that lucky number? 35. Got my little sticky notes here. 35 is the lucky number for today's one-shot blackout. Should be a good one, as long as everybody, you know, knows what card they're playing. It's only small cards tonight. Got that odd and even, the two lines anyway, then the one-shot. All those small single cards. Get them if you want. Try your luck. What else going on around here? Spooky Forest. The Spooky Bush. Don't forget about that Spooky Forest going on, eh? October 17th, a couple more days away. Saturday, 6 to 11 p.m. And Sunday, October 18th, 4 to 9. Laura Prince's residence. 440 Ridge Road South. Treats and refreshments while supplies last. Go check out the Spooky Forest happening on Saturday and Sunday, 6 to 11 p.m. and then 4 to 9 p.m. Laura Prince's, 440 Ridge Road South. And it says the women's group was today. Started an hour ago, it says here on my little piece of paper I got. Women's group, good stuff there. What else? Dance Regalia. Starting November 3rd, it says now, every Tuesday and Thursday, get a hold of any of the elders at the Elders Center. Call 204-572-5239. 572-5239. See if they got some, you know, room. Adults 1 to 3 p.m., it says, and youth after school, 3:15. I guess they got some times they want to use, so check it out. Maybe you can get in there. Jingle dresses, fancy shawl that says boys grass dance, anything you might need for your own regalia will be provided. Yes, help will be available as well, all free, it says. Good stuff there. Good stuff. Yeah. And what else? Not too much, eh? Get back to some music. VLTs are open, smoke shop is open. Cards are on sale.

Joe Maxim Band. It's called its time is now 3 p.m. 3 p.m. is this the time now that school's out over there? Wednesday, October 14. Had these cards on sale for about half hour also, you know. Bingo, bingo. Wednesday's the highest accumulator of the week right now. The big one, yeah. It's been like that for a while. Ooh, I'm just getting attacked by a fly here right now all of a sudden. 17,158. Not bad. Lucky number 35. It says 35 on my little sticky note. So that's the lucky number. Come get your cards. Maybe. Maybe today's the day another one goes. We had one go a couple days ago. What was it, sitting at like 11,000, 12,000? Quite a bit around there, yeah. It was a nice one. One more wicked one. After that, it's the 106.3 at 7,100. 17,000, though. Get your cards. Try your luck. Only small cards today, okay? So, just gotta pay attention to card colors and all that. Should be golden. VLT's open. Smoke shop is open. Cards on sale. Get back to some music here by request. Love sick.

Springsteen. Is that Eric Church or something like that? Something like that. What do I got to check it out? Yeah, Eric Church, Springsteen. Time is now 3:28. 3:28 p.m. Wednesday, October 14. 2 weeks into the month. Still pretty nice out there, too, for an October 14. You can still get out there and do something, you know. Plan something. Weekend things, you know. Still nice out there. Still nice. Waiting for that snow to get down here. Supposed to have been snowing up north a little more already, eh? Oh, that's pretty far up there, though. Soon. Wednesday, middle of the week. First day back to work here since that long weekend. It's a good one, yeah. Wednesday is the one-shot blackout around here. $17,158 this thing is sitting at. This accumulator, not bad. $17,000, can't go wrong with it, you know. I'd be pretty happy to win that. It'd be like hitting a nice little number on that Lotto Max. That Lotto Max is sitting pretty nice right now, too. I think it was at 80, 90 million. Crazy one. Yeah, one shot blackout. Get your cards. Maybe grab some Lotto stuff, you know. You can hit it. Put Sandy Bay on the map. One shot blackout. Lucky number is 35. 35 is last night's bingo. Got that number here. What else? Wednesday. Well, don't forget about this weekend. They got that spooky forest. Yeah, it's good to have a spooky forest there. October 17th and the 18th. Saturday, Sunday. Saturday is 6 to 11. Sunday is 4 to 9. Over at Laura Prince's house. Laura Prince. That's 440 Ridge Road South. 440 Ridge Road South. Laura Prince's. They got the spooky forest. Yeah, it says 2026 Spooky Forest. Uh-huh. So, you have to go check it out. Get yourself all scared up there. What else? Weekend thing there. Not too much, I guess. Yeah, I'll get back to it. Got the cards on sale. They've been on sale for an hour. VLTs are open. Smoke shop is open. What do I got coming up here? I got some Dwight Yoakam coming up here. Some Suspicious Minds. Here on Sandy Bay Radio.

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What's the time? 4 o'clock. 4 p.m. Wednesday, October 14. Hope you're having a good day today in the Bay or wherever you are. Nice weather we got around here right now. Real nice weather. Warm weather, you know. It's almost like summer still around here. Crazy, crazy. Nice weather. What else going on around here on a 4 o'clock? Not too much, I guess. We got those cards on sale, you know. Usual, since 2:30. 8 p.m. bingo. Still got some time to come get some cards. Till 7:40. You know the deal. And 4 o'clock... I guess they didn't give away a bingo package yet. You know, they give away the daily bingo package. It's $10. You know, you just gotta do whatever the thing is that they're doing. I usually just do guess the number, you know, 1 to 75. Around 5 o'clock, we usually do that. So, another hour. Guess the number for some cards. Kind of a big deal bingo today. One-shot blackout. Been the highest accumulator for a while now. We had some lower ones go, you know, they weren't that low. They're real nice, but they were lower than the one shot, and they ended up going. That Indian Star, that Thunderbird went. Even that Two Lines went a couple weeks ago. Everything's just been hot. I think they said 3 weeks in a row we had one, had these going. One shot blackout. Yeah, that's what I like to think, though, you know, when they're hot, they're hot. Something's going to go again soon, I think. One shot today, 17,158. Lucky number for that one shot is 35. 35. You get that number? Well, you can walk away with quite a bit of money. Yeah, quite a bit. Accumulators. So, yeah, congrats to that winner there a couple days ago, Thunderbird. Still waiting to get his money there, I think. Well, as soon as we get that check, he's going to get it, and he's going to get his picture done, too. Yeah, I think it was a guy. Most likely, that's what his name was anyway, a dude. Pretty sure, yeah. Pretty sure. One shot today. Get your cards. Bingo. Bingo, bingo, bingo. And don't forget, Saturday and Sunday, they got that Spooky Forest happening. October 17th and 18th over at Laura Prince's, 440 Ridge Road South. That's at Laura Prince's, 440 Ridge Road South. The Spooky Forest. They got some times there from 6 to 11, it says, and then 4 to 9. October 17th and the 18th. That's this weekend. Make sure you go check it out. Check it out. Spooky Forest. What else going on around here? Not too much, I guess, eh? Nice and quiet. Kind of the start of a new week here on this Wednesday. Everything was all shut down. Long weekend. Well, it's 4 o'clock. Everything's probably shutting down just about now around here. Get back to some music. VLTs are open. Smoke shop is open. They're going to be doing their shift change any minute now, though. 4:15 to 4:30 is the shift change there. And cards are on sale. Got that Brooks and Dunn coming up.

long one. Alrighty, you guys are listening to some Sandy Bay Radio, 106.3 FM. I accidentally picked up the phone there. I was like, Sandy Bay Radio. But yeah, time is now 5.03 p.m. 5 o'clock, Wednesday, October 14. 2 weeks into the month, October. Couple months left. Yeah, pretty much 2 months until Christmas, too. Coming quick. I was trying to pick up the wrong thing there. Sandy Bay Radio Wednesday. What do we got going on around here on a Wednesday? Got those cards on sale, that's for sure. That's for sure. Yeah, one shot blackout today. Sitting at $17,158. $17,158.50. I'm predicting about 17,700 around there. 17,700. Going another 500 up, probably. Around there, I think. It's not too busy. It's getting there. It's little busy waves here and there, you know. I think after work and people taking off and stuff. Got some cards on sale Wednesday. Don't forget about the Spooky Forest happening on this weekend. October 17 and 18. Saturday, Sunday, 6 to 11 p.m. And then 4 to 9 p.m. over at Laura Prince's residence. Laura Prince's, that's 440 Ridge Road South. 440 Ridge Road South. Treats and refreshments while supplies last, it says. So they'll have a little treat and refreshments for you, you know. Halloween's coming up. So go check out the Spooky Forest at Laura Prince's this weekend. 440 Ridge Road South. Spooky Forest. Yeah, it's nice to have that around here. Got a lot of bush around here. Could probably utilize it like that. 505. What else? Not too much. Wednesday, middle of the week, getting back at it. You know, everyone's getting back at it. We had a long weekend. Everyone's probably gone home by now. Just a few stragglers, just a few survivors, I like to say. Those ones that gotta watch the place or do this and that, you know, at the stores and whatnot. Gotta clean up, you know. The stragglers, yeah. One of the stragglers here. And what else we gotta go to do? What else we gotta do? And got some bingo cards we gotta give away. Another 2-3 songs, we'll do that. Guess the number 1 to 75. 1 to 75, guessing numbers. Another 2-3 songs, still some time. See my phone already trying to ring there, so just give it a minute. Eh? Just give it a couple minutes, we'll get to it. And one shot. Bingo, card giveaway, 2-3 songs. I'm going to get back to some music here.

0: All right. 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Time is now 5:15. 5:15 p.m. What was that? Some I Want to Fly. I Want to Fly. Some seaweed. Seaweed? Is that what it was? I gotta check over my little log. Make sure. What do we got going on around here on a Wednesday, middle of the week, 2 weeks in? Nice weather we got, that's for sure too. Yeah, nice weather, sun's coming out all day, a little bit of wind, but not bad if you can stay out of that wind. Ooh, it's a nice one. Yeah, real nice one for an October 14. Hopefully it stays like that for a while, you know. Hopefully we get some snow too. I don't mind either way, as long as we don't get too much water, too much rain, you know. Make those roads all mucky, all ugly, you know. Muddy. Mucking. No Mucking Around presents Spooky Forest. Don't forget about that Spooky Forest this weekend. Saturday, Sunday, over at Lower Prince's, 440 Ridge Road South. Check it out, Spooky Forest. What else? Wednesday. Back at it, yeah. Back at it. Got our new nominees in there, a few nominees. New nominees. Got some, yeah. We did our thing. We did our thing there. When was that? Monday? Voting and stuff like that. Yeah, it was happening. Getting back to her on a Wednesday. Tomorrow's Thursday. Anyways, I gotta do this bingo package. Bingo package. $10 package. You'll get two odd and even, two lines, and I'm pretty sure three one shot. They're all small cards today, so just keep your ear open. Yeah, when we start these bingos, we'll tell you which ones we're playing. It's usually odd and even, yellow, two lines, purple, one shot, green. That's how it usually goes in that order. One shot blackout card giveaway. Let's get to it. 2614. 2614 if you want to try it out. Got this number here already. All just waiting. It's just waiting, this number. Let me open this request line up. Sandy Bay Radio.
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0: No, sorry. Alright, 66. First guess. But no, not 66. Sandy Bay Radio.
2: 52.
0: 52, no, sorry. No, not 52. 52. Guessing game, guessing game, guessing numbers. Couple numbers already. Sandy Bay Radio.
3: 19.
0: 19, no, sorry. No, not 19. It's almost 519 though, but not 19. Sandy Bay Radio.
2: 35.
0: 35?
2: Yeah.
0: No, sorry. No, not 35. 35 is the lucky number tonight though. You get that on that one shot blackout, you'll be able to go home with over 17,000. Sandy Bay Radio.
2: 22.
0: 22, no, sorry. No, not 22. 22. Guessing numbers. Guessing numbers till we get it. 1 to 75. Sandy Bay Radio. Pardon me? Hello? Oh, I heard something there at the beginning and then it got cut off right away. Yeah, I need a good reception sometimes. Sandy Bay Radio.
2: 14.
0: 14, no, sorry. No, not 14. October 14. But not 1-4 today. Guessing numbers. Bingo package. Sandy Bay Radio.
1: Hello?
0: Pardon me?
1: 75.
0: No, sorry. Nope, not 7-5. Good guess. We gotta get that one out of the way, yeah. It's 1 to 75. In there somewhere. Sandy B Radio.
2: Three?
0: No, sorry. Nope, not three. Guessing game. Guessing numbers. Bingo package. Sandy B Radio.
1: 49.
0: No, sorry. No, sorry, eh? 49. Guessing game. Sandy B Radio.
1: 16.
0: No, sorry. Nope, not 16 either. Yeah, just gotta keep calling some different numbers and we'll get it. Sandy B Radio. Hello.
2: 42.
0: No, sorry. Nope, not 42. Almost didn't think there was somebody there for a second. But no, not 42. 42. 2614 if you want to try it out. Sandy B Radio.
2: 11.
0: No, sorry. Nope, not 11. 1-1. Guessing game, guessing numbers. Sandy B Radio.
1: 71.
0: No, sorry. Nope, not 7-1. 71. Guessing game, guessing numbers. Sandy B Radio.
2: 7.
0: 7?
2: Yeah.
0: Yeah, 7 is the lucky number here. What's your name?
2: Heather.
0: Heather?
2: Yeah.
0: Heather.
2: Demery.
0: Heather Demery. Alrighty, you got this bingo package. You're waiting.
2: Okay, thank you.
0: Okay, bye. Alrighty. There's your winner. Heather. Heather Demery, I'm pretty sure she says her name was. Number 7. Guessing game number 7. Got it written down here in a couple spots. Didn't take too long. Got it done in, 5, 6, 7 minutes? Pretty quick. So, she can come get her cards. $10 package. One shot blackout sitting at $17,158.50. $17,000. Can't go wrong. Just got to get that number 35. And get that number on that one shot blackout. That money's yours. Getting back to some music.

Time is now 5:46. 5:46 p.m. Got those cards on sale. They've been on sale for a while now. For a good, what? 3:30, 4:30, 5:30. Good 3 hours already. You got about 2 hours left to come get some. 7:40 sometime. 8 p.m. bingo. Should be a good one. Should be a good one. Come get some if you want. Lucky number for the one-shot blackout is number 35. You get that 35 on that green card for the one-shot blackout. Your last number, dabbed. You can walk away with 17,158. Well, more than that. More than 17,158. I'm predicting about 17,700. Around there. Usually I'm predicting right, I think. What else going on? Not too much. Don't forget this weekend. They got that Spooky Forest. Spooky Forest this weekend at Laura Prince's, 440 Ridge Road South. 17th and the 18th. 6 to 11 and 4 to 9. Spooky Forest this weekend. Not too much. Get back to this music here for you. There's been some requests here and there, you know, birthdays and stuff. Did the card giveaway. Got some Lying Eyes coming up. The Eagles. VLTs are open. Some slots. Smoke Shop. 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Lottos. Scratch and Wins. Betting. All that kind of stuff. Cards on sale.

Alrighty. You guys are listening to some Sandy Bay Radio, 106.3 FM. My little request line thing there is going off. Yeah, it's going off. 6:51 p.m. is the time. Wednesday, October 14. Couple weeks into the month. Couple weeks left. It's getting there, yeah. Getting there. It's going to go quick. Also, we're going to have some snow and whatnot. Crazy. It's going to start getting cold soon, I think. Right now, it's getting there. Right now, it's getting cold. Yeah, right now. Earlier today, it was pretty warm. It was pretty nice. Yeah, I guess so. The sun's going down. What's it looking like? Says this evening, partly cloudy. Feels like 5 overnight. Cloudy with showers. Are we going to get any showers? I don't know what says that. I guess we're going to have to see. It's always lying, though, that thing. And Wednesday, middle of the week. Got those cards on sale if you want. One-shot blackout sitting at $17,158. $17,158. Not bad. Get your cards. Highest accumulator of the week. It's been like that for a while now. We had a couple of them go. We had one go last week. We had one go a couple days ago. We had one go even 2 weeks ago. So back to back to back here. It's going every week. Get your cards. Take it home. Take it home. What else is going on around here other than bingo today? Today, not too much, I guess. They had that women's group at the youth center. 1:30. It started at 1:30. Usually started pretty early, right after lunch, you know. On Wednesdays, I believe. And that's about it going on today that I know of. Nice day. VLTs are open. Smoke shop is open. Get back to some music here. You got about 45 minutes if you want to come get some cards.